0: Pink Floyd, Another Brick in the Wall, Part 2 on Steve Gorman Rocks. April, I'm going to let you in on a little secret, and that is that in just a few minutes from right now...
1: What is it?
0: It's time for Steve Gorman Sports.
1: Sports? Oh, yeah.
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1: Steve Gorman Sports. The United States men's national soccer team has now played twice in this year's World Cup, and they've won both games. The first game, a 4-1 victory over Paraguay. Not surprising that we won, but surprising that we won so emphatically with such a complete performance. The second game, Friday against Australia, not as dominant, but we played a better team, and we showed that we can get a lead and hold on to a lead. There were moments when it felt like Australia might break through in the second half, but the truth is, nope. The U.S.'s confidence in the midfield and defense, unlike anything I've ever seen from this club. We have really, really rounded a corner. And right now, after two games, I would say that the U.S. is easily not just in the top half of all the teams, but the top third. 48 teams competing. There's no question we're in the top 16. And I'm going to go ahead and say, we're going to make the quarterfinals. This will be a final eight squad. Now, I wouldn't dare predict a win in the quarters, but we'll have a sluggish chance, which means it certainly could happen. If we get to the semifinals, well, then we have exceeded all our expectations, hopes, and even dreams. Suffice to say, it's a great year for the U.S. men. 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
9: Your Weather Edge Weather Center forecast, a mostly cloudy sky, gradually clear with a low of 61 this evening, sunny and 81 Tuesday, 60 and mostly clear Tuesday night, 84 and mostly sunny Wednesday, and then Wednesday night, a 30% chance of showers and storms. But back to this evening, 61 and mostly clear throughout the region.
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0: Now back to stories about rock stars told by a rock star. 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

0: Fleetwood Mac, Go Your Own Way from Rumors on Steve Gorman Rocks. We've got another song thrown together in a hurry, speed writing. We're focusing on one per hour. We're going to get to a big one from 1986 after this from Pearl Jam, Even Flow.
1: Gorman and KT.

0: It's time for a night of high-speed inspiration. Steve Gorman Rocks is talking the moments when inspiration struck and a song was written in the blink of an eye. It's Speed Writing Night on Steve Gorman Rocks. 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
1: In 1986, the new Van Halen hit the airwaves in America. Sammy Hagar coming in place of David Lee Roth, and everybody in the rock world was thinking, how is this going to work? Apparently, it worked better behind the scenes than we even knew. Sammy was a perfect counterbalance to Eddie. Sammy never heard an idea he didn't like. Eddie would fool around with a chord, and Sammy would jump in singing, scatting. One of the first songs they wrote together was the first single they released together. A song start to finish in the matter of one afternoon. It was enough for everybody in that room to understand that Van Halen was just getting started. This is Why Can't This Be Love?
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1: April Rose, it is June 22nd, and right now I would like to look back today in rock music history.
2: Let's go. I am ready.
1: April Bono of U2 in 2011 had a few peahens, if you will.
2: What? A peahen?
1: A female peacock is a peahen.
2: Is this a real thing?
1: Yes, it is. Okay. And he had several of them that left his grounds of his estate in Dublin.
2: Uh-oh.
1: And were wandering around the neighborhood. And other residents of the neighborhood were very disturbed by this fact. One woman said, I saw these birds at night. They had a tiny head and huge bodies. They're really ugly and they scared me. All this to say, the headline in the local tabloid said, Bono's cock drives me nuts. April Rose, on this day, June 22nd, 1970, for the first and only time, Led Zeppelin played in Reykjavik, Iceland. And on the way back to England, Robert Plant was so inspired that he started jotting down lyrics that turned into the Immigrant Song. When you come from the land of the ice and snow, see?
2: So good.
1: On this day in 2016, speaking of Robert Plant and Led Zeppelin, Robert Plant was in court during the Stairway to Heaven lawsuit. He claimed that he had never met the members of the band Spirit, although they said they had met him several times. Mm-hmm. And he said, quote, I don't have a recollection of almost anyone I've ever hung out with. Everyone in the courtroom laughed, and that's when the guys in Spirit realized, we can't beat Robert Plant and Jimmy Page. What the hell were we thinking?
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6: Your Weather Edge Weather Center forecast. We've got a mostly cloudy sky, gradually clear with a low of 61 this evening. And then on Tuesday, sunny skies, high near 81 degrees. Tuesday night, mostly clear with a low around 60. And then Wednesday, mostly sunny skies, high near 84. But back to this evening, mostly cloudy, gradually clear, low of 61 across the region.
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0: Journey on Steve Gorman Rocks with Separate Ways. The band Journey will be going their separate ways at the end of this year's tour. They've announced it, the Final Frontier Farewell Tour. And then shortly after the tour started, added more dates. And then added some more dates. Now they're going all the way through November. November 28th, in fact, San Francisco is the final night of the tour. So before they go their separate ways, they're squeezing every last drop out of the lemon, as they say. But that's not to say you'll never see Neil Sean at least playing Journey songs. He has every intention of continuing to tour and continuing to play this music. It just won't be under the Journey banner. A band that started 50 plus years ago, been through a lot of twists and turns, finally coming to hopefully a soft and graceful landing. So many bands pull the plug a little after you think they should have. Journey, I think they're doing it just right. Still sound great, still feels great, but no reason to continue. They've done enough. Go see them if you can.
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0: Rock You Like a Hurricane, Scorpions on Steve Gorman Rock. Steve, it is the peak of summer, and right now, I don't live in a neighborhood. I kind of live on like a farm property. But here's the thing. It's sad because I remember as a kid, the ice cream truck coming through the neighborhood. Did you have one back in the day? Like, what was your ice cream order for the ice cream truck?
1: If it was the Good Humor truck, I got the orange push-up. But I'm going to tell you a true story. I hitched a ride from the Good Humor man when I was 9 years old.
0: Oh, no.
1: That's how different the 70s were.
0: Right?
1: It was like, no big deal. I said, where are you going? He told me, I said, well, you take me. That's on the way to my friend's house. And I got into an ice cream truck with a stranger. And he drove me like 2 miles and dropped me off. Aww. I was like, thanks, man. Thanks,
0: kid. Ice cream man. That's so good.
1: He was totally cool. And, I mean, it was sad because he did get me stoned. But listen, that's beside the point. I'm kidding. He didn't. Thanks for the ride, Good Humor man. Severna Park, Maryland, 1974.
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0: Bob Seger and the Silver Bullet Band with Turn the Page, the live Bullet album from 1976. Bob Seger very famously was not a fan of writing music while on tour. He was very workmanlike. He was like, we go out on the road. We are there to put on a show. We're going to play the songs people already know. We're not thinking about the future. We're thinking about giving people the best show we can night in and night out. And for him, it usually worked that way. Do the tour, then get home, relax, turn off the tour brain, and then pay attention to the inspiration, the muse of new songs. Very rarely did he write a song while touring. But the one we just heard, Turn the Page, is one of the few exceptions. And my gosh, did he knock it out of the park. That is probably as famous a song as there has ever been about life on the road. I like the fact that Bob didn't do it very often, but when he did, he hit an absolute grand slam.
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6: Your Weather Edge Weather Center forecast, a mostly cloudy sky, gradually clear with a low of 61 this evening, sunny and 81 Tuesday, 60 and mostly clear Tuesday night, 84 and mostly sunny Wednesday, and then Wednesday night, a 30% chance of showers and storms. But back to this evening, 61 and mostly clear throughout the region.
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0: thing we have to fear is fear itself.
1: Living Color, Cult of Personality on Steve Gorman Rocks. Tonight we're focusing on some songs that were written very quickly. Speed writing class, if you will. Another great song thrown together in an instant by Black Sabbath coming up after this from T-Rex.
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0: moments when inspiration struck and a song was written in the blink of an eye. It's Speedwriting Night on Steve Gorman Rocks. 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
1: 1970 was the year Black Sabbath in the studio to record their second album after the debut woke up the world to the new sound coming out of the black country of England. The band had a limited amount of time to get a second record out into stores. They had recorded the entire album. The producer said on the final day, "Guys, we're still about 3 minutes short. We're going to need one more song." Tony Iommi said, "Well, I got this little riff I've been playing." He started playing it. Geezer Butler immediately was humming a melody. The band threw together an arrangement for an absolutely raucous number in a matter of minutes. Geezer Butler scrawled the lyrics on a piece of paper, handed them to Ozzy Osbourne, hummed him the melody, and said, "Here, go sing this." 30 minutes, soup to nuts, start to finish, one of their most iconic tunes ever. That is Speedwriting Deluxe. This is Paranoid.
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Hey, you. Yeah, you with the radio on. You want to be part of the show? Yeah, we thought so. 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

0: Steve, I got a great question for you from Andy, listening on Oldies 93 in West Virginia. Now, you've been all over the world touring with your former band, the Black Crowes, for like 3 decades, okay? You've seen it all. You've been all over. What is the weirdest encounter you've ever had with a fan?
1: Oh, man. Depending on the day you ask me, you'll probably get a different answer because there's just so many things to choose from.
0: Right?
1: But one thing that comes to mind, it wasn't an encounter I had directly one-on-one, but I was right there for it. And it was this. Minneapolis, shout out to the Mighty KQ, 1992. We've just started our tour for the second album. We're walking down a sidewalk the day before the tour starts. I'm walking next to our singer, Chris Robinson. Mm-hmm. And a woman comes running up from behind him. She's wearing a wedding dress, full veil, holding flowers. She is a bride-to-be. And she jumps on his back and brings him down to the sidewalk like Lawrence Taylor in his prime, sacking a quarterback who's trying to evade the tackle. Bang. Security guard jumps on her, pulls her off. Chris is okay. Gosh. He's a little shaken up. And she is screaming, "I'm here for the wedding. I'm here, my love." And the whole time, I'm standing 1 foot away. I mean, I'm right there. And at some point, I said, "No one even asks for my autograph. You've got what? You're ready to get married?"
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15: Your Weather Edge Weather Center forecast. We've got a mostly cloudy sky, gradually clear with a low of 61 this evening. And then on Tuesday, sunny skies, high near 81 degrees. Tuesday night, mostly clear with a low around 60. And then Wednesday, mostly sunny skies, high near 84. But back to this evening, mostly cloudy, gradually clear. Low of 61 across the region.
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29: Sometimes you just gotta be honest. Like Dio was when he took Ozzy Osbourne's spot in Black Sabbath in 79.
30: There is no more Black Sabbath with Ozzy Osbourne in it. I find the man to be stupid, totally devoid of intelligence, an animal. 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
29: Okay, Dio, maybe not that honest.
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0: Aerosmith with Sweet Emotion from Toys in the Attic on Steve Gorman Rocks. A bowling song to me. You may be thinking, bowling? What are you talking about? I used to bowl as a kid a lot. And at the bowling alley in Hopkinsville, Kentucky, the jukebox had Sweet Emotion and Walk This Way. Two Aerosmith songs that got a lot of play. And so for years, when I would hear that bass line kick in at the beginning, I could smell the bowling alley. I could smell the wax wood, the bowling shoes, the grape soda I would drink when I got an extra quarter or two, the video games I'd play after rolling a few games. Man, I mean, it's weird how your brain connects certain things. But to me, Sweet Emotion is all about trying to pick up those splits and break 150. Happy to say that more often than not, I did just that.
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1: My wife and I were playing that Cards Against Humanity game, and apparently my answer kind of crossed the line, I guess. And she's not talking to me. I don't know what to do. Any advice?
0: Be like Steve. He doesn't play games. 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
2: Steve Gorman Sports. The United States men's national soccer team has now played twice in this year's World Cup, and they've won both games. The first game, a 4-1 victory over Paraguay. Not surprising that we won, but surprising that we won so emphatically with such a complete performance. The second game, Friday against Australia, not as dominant, but we played a better team, and we showed that we can get a lead and hold on to a lead. There were moments when it felt like Australia might break through in the second half, but the truth is, nope. The U.S.'s confidence in the midfield and defense, unlike anything I've ever seen from this club. We have really, really rounded a corner. And right now, after two games, I would say that the U.S. is easily not just in the top half of all the teams, but the top third. 48 teams competing, there's no question we're in the top 16. And I'm going to go ahead and say, we're going to make the quarterfinals. This will be a final eight squad. Now, I wouldn't dare predict a win in the quarters, but we'll have a sluggish chance, which means it certainly could happen. If we get to the semifinals, well, then we have exceeded all our expectations, hopes, and even dreams. Suffice to say, it's a great year for the U.S. men. 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
8: Your Weather Edge Weather Center forecast, a mostly cloudy sky, gradually clear with a low of 61 this evening, sunny and 81 Tuesday, 60 and mostly clear Tuesday night, 84 and mostly sunny Wednesday, and then Wednesday night, a 30% chance of showers and storms. But back to this evening, 61 and mostly clear throughout the region.
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0: Bon Jovi with the first single ever released from their debut album in 1984, Runaway. This was not Nirvana's first single, but it's one of the many from Nevermind that seemingly changed rock music. Here's Come As You Are.
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0: time for a night of high-speed inspiration. Steve Gorman Rocks is talking the moments when inspiration struck and a song was written in the blink of an eye. It's Speed Writing Night on Steve Gorman Rocks. Now here's your host, Steve Gorman.
1: Speed writing? Oh, a lot of the greatest bands have written some of their greatest songs in record time. The band Queen? Not really thought of as a band with simple arrangements, but every now and again, yeah, there'd be a fastball right down the middle. Freddie Mercury was sitting in a bathtub at the Hilton Hotel in Munich, Germany, when this idea hit him. He jumped out of the tub, picked up a guitar, and immediately started humming the song and trying to find the chords. Freddie actually said, "The fact that I only knew a few chords really helped me so much. I was restricted, but that forced me to put the right chords in the right order." It's a great discipline. When you have a small framework, the idea has to be perfect or it's not going to work. Here's Freddie Mercury with a very few guitar chords he knew with a Queen classic, Crazy Little Thing Called Love.
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0: Fact brought to you by Steve Gorman Rocks. Dolly Parton once entered a Dolly Parton look-alike contest and got last place. Yes, that's true. And this is Steve Gorman Rocks.

0: The Who with Behind Blue Eyes on Steve Gorman Rocks. My mom had beautiful blue eyes. I grew up looking into those eyes like little kids do and thinking they were the most beautiful things I'd ever seen. My mom was a big fan of blue eyes. And in fact, I can remember being in high school and I was dating a girl who had brown eyes. And my mom thought that was so odd. She just was like, well, I've just never seen such brown eyes before. They're actually kind of pretty. And I was like, yeah, Mom, just because they're not blue doesn't mean they're not beautiful. And when I got to college, I dated a girl with green eyes. That blew my mind. I could get lost in those green eyes. And as a kid, I had blue eyes. They switched to hazel. My wife has very deep brown eyes. My daughter was born with very pale blue eyes, and now she's got more of a hazel thing. My son has beautiful brown eyes. Basically, it comes down to this. I don't know. I like all the color of eyes. I've known people for years, and this is a weird thing about me, where suddenly it dawns on me, oh, wait, they have green eyes, or they have brown eyes, or they have blue eyes. I really don't think I notice until something makes me notice. I mean, do you look into people's eyes that you don't know that well? Just someone you might work with? Talk to them all the time, but are you really aware of what color eyes they have? It's just something I'm always aware of, that I'm never aware of it till something makes me focus. I guess all this is a weird way of my saying I don't really notice eye color until someone else points it out. That's just me.
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14: Your Weather Edge Weather Center forecast. We've got a mostly cloudy sky, gradually clear with a low of 61 this evening. And then on Tuesday, sunny skies, high near 81 degrees. Tuesday night, mostly clear with a low around 60. And then Wednesday, mostly sunny skies, high near 84. But back to this evening, mostly cloudy, gradually clear, low of 61 across the region.
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23: 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Bigfoot. I saw him. He's here in the woods of Michigan. Oh, by the way, it's Gonzo from Saginaw, Michigan.
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0: Pat Benatar with Heartbreaker in the Heat of the Night is the album from 1979. It was right around that time that Pat first met a guy named Neil Giraldo. He was introduced to her as someone she might be able to write a few songs with, a working partner. That was the idea behind their mutual friend that introduced them. It went way beyond that. Almost immediately, both Neil and Pat said they recognized a spark right off the bat, and there was no more broken hearts for either one of them. Shortly after they met, they were married. They're still together now. They have kids. They have grandkids. They're one of the most enduring couples in rock music history. And certainly one of the few married couples who have gone into the Rock and Roll Hall of Fame together. A true success story on and off stage. Pat Benatar and Neil Giraldo showing everybody how it's supposed to be.
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0: Heart with Magic Man on Steve Gorman Rocks, kicking off the fifth and final hour of a Monday night. We've got Deep Purple, we've got Journey, Van Halen, Paul McCartney, Tom Petty, the Doobie Brothers, all still this hour. Right now, it's time for the cars you might think.
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1: Listening on Oldies 93 in White Sulphur Springs, West Virginia, we have Marie who needs some advice. Mm-hmm. Now, she's 31 years old and was just offered, Steve, a once-in-a-lifetime job opportunity, but it's 2,000 miles from home.
2: Nice, though. Once-in-a-lifetime job. I like it.
1: Right? Now, she's been in a relationship for 3 years, though, and her boyfriend, he just refuses to consider to move because he doesn't want to live somewhere cold.
2: Oh, boy.
1: So, basically, right now, she has to pick take the job or keep her boyfriend. Steve, what do you think she should do?
2: Oh, Marie, just start packing, sister.
1: Really?
2: 100%. I mean, unless you're literally talking about the Arctic Circle, I'm assuming you're talking about, you know, somewhere in North America where you at least get a summer. It might not be as long as you used to. Now, just move on. If you've been with him for 3 years and he won't even, like she said the words, correct me if I'm wrong, refuses to even think about it.
1: Right.
2: That tells you everything you need to know. You're his girlfriend as long as it's easy for him.
1: Exactly.
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10: Your Weather Edge Weather Center forecast, a mostly cloudy sky, gradually clear with a low of 61 this evening, sunny and 81 Tuesday, 60 and mostly clear Tuesday night, 84 and mostly sunny Wednesday, and then Wednesday night, a 30% chance of showers and storms. But back to this evening, 61 and mostly clear throughout the region.
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0: Journey with Lovin', Touchin', and Squeezin' on Steve Gorman Rocks. From Northern California, Journey. Now from Southern California, Pasadena, to be specific, Van Halen. From 1984, this is Jump.
1: Gorman Rocks on

0: It's time for a night of high-speed inspiration. Steve Gorman Rocks is talking the moments when inspiration struck and a song was written in the blink of an eye. It's Speed Writing Night on Steve Gorman Rocks. Now here's your host, Steve Gorman.
1: Speed writing? Oh, yeah. We've been talking about some classics that came out very, very quickly. This next song, my favorite James Bond theme song of all time, from Paul McCartney. Paul got a phone call asking him if he was interested in writing a song for the new James Bond film. It's called Live and Let Die. He said, yeah, let me read the book. Interestingly enough, picked up a copy of the book, read it, liked it, went to a rehearsal with Wings and told the boys, hey, I might write a James Bond theme song. And they all said, yeah, sounds good. He sat down at the piano and said, well, I was thinking about this on the way over. Started humming along. Denny Sywell, the drummer in Wings, said Paul sat at the piano and within 10 minutes had the entire song arranged. The melody figured out, just had to make a couple of corrections on some initial lyrics. Bing, bang, boom. 10 minutes from I think I'm going to write this song to I've written the song. It is good to be Paul McCartney. Here's Live and Let Die.
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1: I'm just curious, what I got to do to get on air and let my wife and kids hear me, or just let me hear myself? Hell, let me know.
0: Well, you've done it. 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And Steve Gorman Rocks will put you on the air.

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1: April Rose, it is June 22nd, and right now I would like to look back today in rock music history.
2: Let's go. I am ready.
1: April Bono of U2 in 2011 had a few peahens, if you will.
2: What? A peahen?
1: A female peacock is a peahen.
2: Is this a real thing?
1: Yes, it is. Okay. And he had several of them that left his grounds of his estate in Dublin.
2: Uh-oh.
1: And were wandering around the neighborhood. And other residents of the neighborhood were very disturbed by this fact. One woman said, I saw these birds at night. They had a tiny head and huge bodies. They're really ugly, and they scared me. All this to say, the headline in the local tabloid said, Bono's cock drives me nuts. April Rose, on this day, June 22nd, 1970, for the first and only time, Led Zeppelin played in Reykjavik, Iceland. And on the way back to England, Robert Plant was so inspired that he started jotting down lyrics that turned into the Immigrant Song. When you come from the land of the ice and snow, see?
2: So good.
1: On this day in 2016, speaking of Robert Plant and Led Zeppelin, Robert Plant was in court during the Stairway to Heaven lawsuit. He claimed that he had never met the members of the band Spirit, although they said they had met him several times. Mm-hmm. And he said, quote, I don't have a recollection of almost anyone I've ever hung out with. Everyone in the courtroom laughed, and that's when the guys in Spirit realized, we can't beat Robert Plant and Jimmy Page. What the hell were we thinking?
2: No.
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5: Your Weather Edge Weather Center forecast. We've got a mostly cloudy sky, gradually clear with a low of 61 this evening, and then on Tuesday, sunny skies, high near 81 degrees. Tuesday night, mostly clear with a low around 60, and then Wednesday, mostly sunny skies, high near 84. But back to this evening, mostly cloudy, gradually clear, low of 61 across the region.
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0: The Doobie Brothers, Black Water on Steve Gorman Rocks. We're wrapping up a Monday night round these parts. If you're just tuning in, well, you missed most of the show. But you know what? The good news is we're doing it again tomorrow night at the same time on this same station. We're going to have 5 hours of awesome music. April, I'm going to be there. I'm assuming you will be there as well.
1: I will be there, Steve. I couldn't miss it for the world. Unless my paycheck didn't come through, then, you know, I'd be doing something else. But I'll be there. Don't worry. Don't you worry.
0: Wow. I got a note to self. Make sure payroll's on the up and up. Well, we're going to rock it out tomorrow night. We'll talk to you then. See you.
1: See you then.
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3: Your Weather Edge Weather Center forecast, a mostly cloudy sky, gradually clear with a low of 61 this evening, sunny and 81 Tuesday, 60 and mostly clear Tuesday night, 84 and mostly sunny Wednesday, and then Wednesday night a 30% chance of showers and storms. But back to this evening, 61 and mostly clear throughout the region.
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2: Your Weather Edge Weather Center forecast, a mostly clear sky, low of 61 right now. By this afternoon, 81 degrees and sunny skies. 60 and mostly clear Tuesday night, and then Wednesday mostly sunny with a high near 84. Before shower and thunderstorm chances return late Wednesday night. But back to right now, 61 and mostly clear. By this afternoon, sunny, 81 degrees across the region.
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1: We really want to spread around United Texas town. 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
3: Your Weather Ridge Weather Center forecast, 61 degrees and mostly clear skies. By this afternoon, sunny and 81, 60 and mostly clear Tuesday night, and then Wednesday, mostly sunny with a high near 84. Wednesday night, a 30% chance of showers and thunderstorms, and a partly cloudy sky with a low around 67 degrees. But back to right now, 61 and mostly clear. By this afternoon, 81 and sunny throughout the region.
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2: Your WeatherEdge Weather Center forecast, a mostly clear sky, low of 61 right now. By this afternoon, 81 degrees and sunny skies. 60 and mostly clear Tuesday night, and then Wednesday mostly sunny with a high near 84 before shower and thunderstorm chances return late Wednesday night. But back to right now, 61 mostly clear by this afternoon. Sunny, 81 degrees across the region.
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2: Your Weather Edge Weather Center forecast, 61 degrees and mostly clear skies. By this afternoon, sunny and 81, 60 and mostly clear Tuesday night, and then Wednesday, mostly sunny with a high near 84. Wednesday night, a 30% chance of showers and thunderstorms, and a partly cloudy sky with a low around 67 degrees. But back to right now, 61 and mostly clear. By this afternoon, 81 and sunny throughout the region.
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2: Some of y'all never been down south too much. I'm gonna tell you a little bit about this so that you understand what I'm talking about. 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
2: Your Weather Edge Weather Center forecast, a mostly clear sky, low of 61 right now. By this afternoon, 81 degrees and sunny skies. 60 and mostly clear Tuesday night, and then Wednesday mostly sunny with a high near 84 before shower and thunderstorm chances return late Wednesday night. But back to right now, 61 and mostly clear. By this afternoon, sunny, 81 degrees across the region.
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2: Your Weather Edge Weather Center forecast, 61 degrees and mostly clear skies. By this afternoon, sunny and 81, 60 and mostly clear Tuesday night, and then Wednesday, mostly sunny with a high near 84. Wednesday night, a 30% chance of showers and thunderstorms, and a partly cloudy sky with a low around 67 degrees. But back to right now, 61 and mostly clear. By this afternoon, 81 and sunny throughout the region.
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It's a long way to the top if you want to rock and roll. Bagpipes. That's right. Bagpipes. 6:06, 6 minutes past the hour of 6A for this Tuesday, June 23rd, get together of the morning show. Patty here. I made it. Yeah, buddy. Beautiful day outside. 62 degrees throughout the tri-state. On our way to the about 80. Glad you're with me. Or with us. I guess me and all the voices in my head.

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Eddie Money featuring Ronnie Spector. How you doing? Pat Ballard in tonight on the show. It's tonight. I guess I'm stuck on Take Me Home tonight, so I'm here tonight. So a dude's been rescued after falling into a toilet, and a fresh study from the Salk Institute says that partaking in weed, whatever that is, as you age, could be a positive thing for your brain. We'll explore these topics. Shoot me a text, 270-821-949.

0: 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Benga Gong, get it on. Also, Ghost with the song Faith, the Little Black Keys for you there. Pat Ballard in 625, 25 minutes past the hour of 6 a.m. for this Tuesday get-together. It is Love and Life Day. Yeah, Tuesday's always, every day's Love and Life Day, Patty. Of course it is, but Tuesday's especially. And then it's also two for Tuesday. We'll be playing twofers all day long. Hey, it's 62 throughout the tri-state on our way to about 81. This is really nice weather. I didn't have any AC on or anything last night. But next week, it's going to be different. I'm just saying. Starting Sunday, it's going to get hot. I'm just saying. Just to let you know, okay? What happens if you drop your sunglasses into a porta-potty? You know the porta-potties out there by the campground? Sometimes if you're staying in a national park, they've got those. They're not really porta-potties. They're potties, but they're built in, and they got heavy doors, and then you walk in, and there's just a plastic seat there, and you look down in there, and there's no place for anybody or anything except, you know, what's supposed to be there. It's no place for sunglasses. So dude just, he dropped his sunglasses in there, and then he went to grab them out of there, and then he fell in. And it's really sad. He was stuck in the vault for about 15 minutes before first responders were able to get him out. He had to be decontaminated, but is expected to be okay. Besides a little pride hurt. So don't do that. Just saying, okay? A little public service announcement this morning on the show. I'm glad you're here. What we got going on today, Patty? As I said, two for Tuesday. I got a twofer from Stones coming up. Rolling Stones, that is. Skid Row on the way. Also, maybe a little Bob Seger. And I'm really glad you're here. We've got some, we're going to be out at Rock Stops coming up. And, you know, 4th of July is coming up. Big celebrations there. We've got a big auction on the big deals. I'm going to tell you all about it. Shoot me a text, 270-821-9494. She would love to hear from you. Let's get a check of that KTG Weather Edge Weather Center forecast. We'll be back with Skid Row.
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3: From the Weather Edge Weather Center, mostly sunny skies on this Tuesday with a high near 80. Tonight's low 59, mostly clear skies. For Wednesday, 82, decreasing clouds. For Thursday, 86 and sunshine part of the day, 50% chance of showers, thunderstorms moving in the afternoon. Once again, our forecast today, mostly sunny skies. Today's high near 80 degrees.
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My brain's been battered, spilling all over Manhattan. Good morning, Pat Ballard in. On the move with the Rock Stop this week, Aaron Bone is at Pogue Chevrolet this Friday from 11 to 1. You don't want to miss it. I was thinking about how French that is. Pogue. The Chevrolet. It's all French.

0: 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Stand with the Candlebox there and caught up in you from 38 Special. Bob Seger as well. Hello, Pat Ballard in with you on this Tuesday get-together. Thanks for being here. 6:54, 6 minutes away from the hour of 7 o'clock. A little quick hit there. A fresh study out of the Salk Institute suggests partaking in marijuana as you age could be a positive thing for your brain. According to the research, older adults who smoke could end up having a lower risk of cognitive conditions like dementia. This isn't to say that everyone should just start toking up, as other studies have found excessive use can damage short-term memory. Make up your mind. Is it destroying your brain or is it making it better? I don't even know. Story out of the Washington Compost, so I don't even know. We'll just have to see. Y'all are going to have to let me know on that. I wouldn't know, okay? I don't even know what it is. I don't even know what they're talking about. I have no idea. Anyway, glad you're here. Next hour, what do we got? Ooh, a little Steve Miller Band, some Foo Fighters, some Papa Roach. Yeah, we're going to find out what really happened, who's having a birthday and all of that. So glad you are here. We are into the low 60s throughout the tri-state. We're at 63 in Evansville. On our way to about 80 today, and then over the weekend on Sunday, going to start to get really warm. Next week's going to be quite excessively hot. So just enjoy this weekend while you can. Looks like have about 79 on Friday. Looking delicious. All right, glad you're here. Don't go anywhere.
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2: From the Weather Edge Weather Center, mostly sunny skies on this Tuesday with a high near 80 degrees. Tonight's low 59, mostly clear skies, 82, decreasing clouds on Wednesday. For Thursday, mostly sunny skies with a high near 86 degrees. Chance of showers, thunderstorm moving in the afternoon. Once again, our forecast today, mostly sunny skies. Today's high near 86 degrees.
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Rock, 93.9, KTG, ktgrocks.com. Them Bones, Alice in Chains on the morning show. Also, Steve Miller Band rocking me, baby, into the 7 o'clock hour. 7:05, 5 minutes past the hour, 7 o'clock. We are at 64 throughout the tri-state. And on our way to about 80, 81 degrees under sunny skies. It's really nice out there this morning. Glad you're with us. It is the 7 o'clock hour, which means we're going to find out what really happened to come up here in a little bit. Let's see, Papa Roach got some John Parr getting nowdy coming up here in a little bit. Another twofer later on in the hour. Let's see what else. Oh, how about this? This little tune right here. Foos. Foofanas. I'm going to find out who's having a birthday, too. Mm-hmm. It's KTG. KTG.

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Papa Roach at 7:13, 13 minutes past. Thanks for the text there, 270-821-9494. And we got some responses from the Mary Joanna deal on Alzheimer's and dementia and all that. And we've got cognitive symptoms. No, really, I'm good. cognitive systems are top-notch. Study over 50 years of experience. Ha, hard to believe we're both high IQ. And then one texter said smoking does help. And then another texter, his mother suffering from Alzheimer's.

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0: 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Green River from Creedence Clearwater Revival. Tesla before that. Good morning. Pat Ballard in. 7:26, just 26 minutes past the hour of 7 o'clock. We're at 65 throughout the tri-state, on our way to around 80, 81 today. It is Tuesday, June 23rd, 2026. It's National Typewriter Day. Many of you remember typewriters. They're still around in thrift stores and stuff. Also, it's National Let It Go Day. All right, you've been hanging on to something. Somebody made you mad 10 years ago, and you're still mad about it. Let it go, okay? Let it go. Also, National Hydration Day, which means drink a lot of fluids today. Next week, you're going to really have to drink a lot of fluids. Could it be in the 90s? It is the birthday of Frances McDormand. She played in Fargo, Three Billboards Outside of Ebbing, Missouri. Great movie. Also, Selma Blair, 54. Let's see here. Jason Mraz, 49. KT Tunstall is 51. June Carter Cash. I'm going to Jackson. Better not fool around. Born in 1929. Passed away in 2003. Also, the birthday of Olympic sprinter Wilma Rudolph. Born in this date in 1940. Passed away in 1994. If you're having a birthday or anniversary, happy birthday. Happy anniversary. We're going to take a short break. 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
2: From the Weather Edge Weather Center, mostly sunny skies on this Tuesday with a high near 80. Tonight's low 59, mostly clear skies. For Wednesday, 82, decreasing clouds. For Thursday, 86 and sunshine part of the day, 50% chance of showers, thunderstorms moving in the afternoon. Let's get our forecast today, mostly sunny skies. Today's high near 80 degrees.
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10: That Really Happened.
0: Yes, it did. June 23rd. 1888, Frederick Douglass became the first African-American nominated for president at the Republican convention in Chicago with a nod from the Kentucky delegation. Ultimately, Benjamin Harrison became the official nominee and went on to become the 23rd president. Enovid, the first oral contraceptive for women, went on sale in the state in 1960. 1972, President Richard Nixon and White House Chief of Staff H.R. Haldeman agreed on a plan to use the CIA to obstruct the FBI's Watergate investigation. 1985, all 329 people aboard Air India Flight number 182 were killed when the plane crashed into the Atlantic Ocean near Ireland following an explosion. Today in 1989, the Supreme Court refused to shut down the dial-a-porn industry, ruling Congress had gone too far in passing a law banning all sexually oriented phone messaging services. 1993, the cut heard around the world took place. Lorena Bobbitt mutilated her husband, John. She had claimed he raped her, but he was later acquitted. She was also deemed not guilty of malicious wounding by reason of insanity, what might some might call a legal draw between the two. 2003, in a 5-4 decision, a divided Supreme Court allowed the nation's colleges and universities to select students based in part on race, as long as race was not the determining factor. That same day, Barry Bonds stole second base against the LA Dodgers, becoming the first player in MLB history to have 500 career home runs and 500 career steals. And it was on this date in 2016, a federal court jury in L.A. found that Led Zeppelin did not steal a riff from Randy California's instrumental Taurus for the opening of Stairway to Heaven. The Zeppelin guitarist Jimmy Page was accused of copying a passage that Spirit guitarist wrote in 1968 for his band's debut album. And it was on this date in 1980. A song by the band Pink Floyd off of their 11th album was released. One of the most well-known songs, ranked 179 on the 500 greatest songs ever.

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Also, Pink Floyd. The Floyd, Comfortably Numb. What a great song that is. And it was released as a single in 1980 on this date. And Hey You was the B-side. And interestingly, in 2005, it became the last song ever performed by Waters, Gilmore, keyboardist Richard Wright, and drummer Nick Mason together. How about them apples? Hey, how you doing? How you doing? How you doing? We're at 65 throughout the tri-state on our way to about 80. Two for Tuesday with a twofer from David Lee Roth. 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

0: 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So Far Away, Dire Straits, also a twofer from David Lee Roth. Little California Girls and Going Crazy. On the morning show, hey there, Pat Ballard with you today. Hope you're having a great day. Val says, I'm channeling my inner Joey. I'm not really sure about that, Val. Appreciate it, though. A picture of the old Green River from Myron. That's really cool. I might take a kayak down those rapids. That would be pretty cool. Yeah, man. And have an ideal day. Thanks, Kim. Yeah, send in have an ideal day. We'll put you in the running. We're giving away that $93 gas gift card on Friday. So make sure you get in here on the game there. Just send have an ideal day. Put your name. And, we'll put you in the running for that $93 gas gift card to Ideal Market and Convenience Store. And stop in today. 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All right. Next hour, we've got Pink Floyd. More Pink Floyd. We got some Don Henley, some Blues Traveler, maybe some Lynyrd Skynyrd as well. Let's go ahead and get a check of your Weather Edge Weather Center forecast. By the way, we're at 67. Moving on up today on our way to about 81.
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2: From the Weather Edge Weather Center, mostly sunny skies on this Tuesday with a high near 80 degrees. Tonight's low 59, mostly clear skies, 82, decreasing clouds on Wednesday. For Thursday, mostly sunny skies with a high near 86 degrees. Chance of showers, thunderstorm moving in the afternoon. Once again, our forecast today, mostly sunny skies. Today's high near 86 degrees.
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That's a harmonica playing dude right there. Blues Traveler. Also Pink Floyd, Money. Money, money. How you doing, Pat Ballard? In 8:09, 9 minutes past the hour of 8 o'clock. We are in the upper 60s, 68 throughout the tri-state, on our way to about 80, 81 degrees today under sunny skies. It's really nice out there. I'm hoping to get a little work done today out in the yard, some sticks to move around, and you know, just one of those things. Anyway, hey, we've got a... on our big deals on our website, we've got an auction to tell you about. Also, we've got Kolb's Kabooms in Madisonville big deals this month. We're going to tell you about that as we move along this morning. Glad you are here. How about a little Don Henley for you right now? One of my faves.

0: 93.9 KTG, KTGRocks.com. What's your name? Pat Ballard. Hope you're having a great day. And it is 8:25, 25 minutes past the hour of 8 o'clock, and a lot of text this morning. Having an ideal day. Also, Kelly and Jill working out this morning. Get it, girl. It's a judgment-free zone out there, and just pumping some iron this morning. Thanks for the text. Thanks for the pick. Yep. It's a great day, y'all. It really is. Did I say it's already 8:25? I know. Can you believe it? 35 minutes away from 9 o'clock. We are at 70 yet? Nope, 69 in Evansville and 68 in Owensboro. And I was telling you, we've got a... an auction, daily auction all week this week. They end at 11 a.m. and 4 p.m. And they're to the mixer. You can bid on $300 gift cards. That's up. What's up for auction. And when you need a little time to relax, unwind, and enjoy some incredible food, the mixer is a fabulous choice. It's nestled in the heart of Hopkinsville, and you'll unearth an extraordinary array of delightful coffee blends, mouthwatering pastries, and irresistible dinner options. 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A $100 gift card for only $75. And you know it's coming up. July 4th is on the way, and you're going to have the biggest fireworks show in the neighborhood. Okay, you can do this. I know you can. And we're going to be on the move at some fireworks places here coming up, and we'll tell you about that as we move along. Thanks so much for being here. Bob Seger on the way, a twofer from Boston. Aerosmith as well. Do not go away. Oh, Vox View's coming up as well. Let's go ahead and look at that KTG Weather Edge Weather Center forecast, and we'll be back.
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2: From the Weather Edge Weather Center, mostly sunny skies on this Tuesday with a high near 80. Tonight's low 59, mostly clear skies. For Wednesday, 82, decreasing clouds. For Thursday, 86 and sunshine part of the day, 50% chance of showers, thunderstorms moving in the afternoon. Once again, our forecast today, mostly sunny skies. Today's high near 80 degrees.
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4: Getting a commitment from Cincinnati Bowler quarterback Matt Ponitoski was a really big deal for former UK coach Mark Stoops and his staff before they were fired. Ponitoski indicated recently in an interview with Overslot's Joe Doyle that he is all in on baseball over football, despite what he said before. The two-sport star wants it known that his top goal is to become a professional baseball player as soon as possible. He told Doyle getting drafted was always his priority, and he wants to be a professional baseball player more than anything else. He's even saying now that his commitment to Kentucky was a baseball-first decision. Matt Ponitoski was a late bloomer in football. He was always a star player in baseball. He could hit 96 miles per hour with his fastball at times, even though he's never had a full-time individual pitching coach.
3: Vaught's Views will return in a moment.
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4: 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Even though Will Stein had been recruiting Ponitoski at Oregon, was glad to sign him a few days after he got the UK job. My guess is the UK coach knew this might happen and has a plan B, just like Ponitoski has UK as his plan B if the draft does not go the way he hopes.
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Let me take you home tonight. Let me take you home tonight. That would be Richard Cheese's version of it, I think. Pat Ballard in. How are you doing? It is 69 degrees in Evansville, and it's 69 in Owensboro. We're on our way to about 80, 81. It's going to get hot next week, so let's just enjoy this week. It's 8:42, 18 minutes away from the hour of 9 o'clock. More great music is, well, still happening all day long right here on KTG. It's Power Rock 93.9, KTG. 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

0: 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Couple of harmonic songs there. Eagles and Beatles. Eagles and Beatles, that rhymes. How are you doing? Thanks for being here today. Pat Ballard in 8:55, almost 8:56, almost 4 minutes away from the hour of 9, which brings music till 11. Aaron Bone up without to lunch at 11, taking all of your requests on the Rock Line, 270-821-9494. That'll be followed by Ruth Anna Rocks, and she's going to be rocking your face off till 5 o'clock, and then 5 o'clock free fall, powered by Bud Light, followed by Steve Gorman Rocks right here on KTG. We made it to 70 degrees on our way to 81 today. Again, thank you so much for the text. Thank you so much for listening and appreciate it. Today is the birthday of Clarence Thomas, an American lawyer and jurist who has served since 1991 as an Associate Justice of the Supreme Court of these United States, nominated by President George H.W. Bush to succeed Thurgood Marshall. Thomas is the second African-American to serve on the U.S. Supreme Court and the second longest-serving U.S. Supreme Court justice in history. Couple of quotes here. It really bugs me that someone will tell me after I spent 20 years being educated how I'm supposed to think. You have a number of choices. You could continue to always fight against people who are really distractions. They're people in the cheap seats of life. Or you can do what you went there to do. Finally, good manners will open doors that the best education cannot. Be kind today. Thanks so much for listening and have an ideal day.
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2: From the Weather Edge Weather Center, mostly sunny skies on this Tuesday with a high near 80 degrees. Tonight's low 59, mostly clear skies, 82, decreasing clouds on Wednesday. For Thursday, mostly sunny skies with a high near 86 degrees. Chance of showers, thunderstorm moving in the afternoon. Once again, our forecast today, mostly sunny skies. Today's high near 86 degrees.
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2: Your Weather Edge Weather Center forecast, a sunny sky and 80 degrees this afternoon. Slight breeze out of the north. Then tonight, mostly clear skies, low around 59. Wednesday, mostly cloudy skies, gradually some sunshine with a high near 82. And then Wednesday night, 20 to 30% chance of showers after midnight, mostly clear and 64 degrees. But back to this afternoon, throughout the region, sunny skies and 80 degrees.
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2: Your Weather Edge Weather Center forecast, a sunny sky, 80 degrees this afternoon. Then tonight, mostly clear skies and a low around 59. Wednesday, mostly cloudy, gradually some sunshine with a high near 82. And then Wednesday night, a 20% chance of showers. Mostly clear skies, low around 64. But back to this afternoon, sunny skies and 80 throughout the region.
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0: weeks after the show. 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
2: Your Other Edge Weather Center forecast, a sunny sky and 80 degrees this afternoon. A slight breeze out of the north, and tonight, mostly clear skies, low around 59. Wednesday, mostly cloudy skies, gradually some sunshine with a high near 82. And then Wednesday night, 20 to 30% chance of showers after midnight, mostly clear and 64 degrees. But back to this afternoon, throughout the region, sunny skies and 80 degrees.
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2: Your Weather Edge Weather Center forecast, a sunny sky, 80 degrees this afternoon, then tonight mostly clear skies and a low around 59. Wednesday mostly cloudy, gradually some sunshine with a high near 82, and then Wednesday night a 20% chance of showers. Mostly clear skies, low around 64. But back to this afternoon, sunny skies and 80 throughout the region.
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0: after the show. And on Sunday, Ben Fuller. If I got Jesus. 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

Power Rock 93.9 KTG. It's Brian Adams. Run to you as we get the first hour of Out to Lunch started on your Tuesday. Aerosmith in there, What It Takes. Bon Jovi, Living on a Prayer, gets it started. Did I mention it's Tuesday? That's right. That means it's 2 for Tuesday. Got a 2 for Tuesday idea? Get your request in on the KTG Rock Line. It's 270-821-9494 or the KTG text line. Same number, 270-821-9494. If we've got them and we can, of course, we will get them on. And speaking of 2 for Tuesday, how about we get it started right now? A little 2 for Tuesday from Van Halen.

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0: 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More rock and roll coming your way, Collective Soul, Little Grand Funk Railroad as well. And we're going to hear from the sponsor of the first hour of Out to Lunch. It's Value Liquors in Owensboro. Plus, we're going to hear your KTG Weather Edge Weather Center forecast. And you're also going to hear me remind you, you're going to want to come out and see me again this Friday at the Pogue Automotive Group in Powderly. We've got all kinds of awesome stuff. We will be giving away another 5-day, 4-night cruise. That's right. You can win a 2-person, 5-day, 4-night cruise just by coming and seeing me this Friday from 11 to 1 at Pogue Automotive in Powderly. And of course, there's that and all of the other awesome stuff on the KTG prize wheel as well. Holiday World tickets. We've also got Beach Bend tickets, all the KTG swag. And again, someone will win a 5-day, 4-night cruise, courtesy of the fine folks at Pogue Automotive and Power Rock 93.9 KTG. 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And right now, it's your KTG Weather Edge Weather Center forecast.
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0: Your KTG Weather Edge Weather Center forecast this afternoon. Sunny skies, a high near 80. Clear tonight, a low around 59. Mostly cloudy tomorrow, gradually becoming sunny, a high near 82. 20% chance of rain tomorrow night, low around 64. And Thursday, let's see, mostly sunny, a 50% chance of showers and thunderstorms in the afternoon and a high near 86. Again, this afternoon, sunny and a high near 80. Right now, it's 11:27 as I look out atop the hill here in Madisonville. Fair skies and 76.
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0: works after the show. And on Sunday, Ben Fuller. 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

Powell Rock 93.9 KTG, a little Collective Soul, some Grand Funk Railroad before that, bringing us to Stupid Volume 1 here in the first hour of Out to Lunch on your 2 for Tuesday, and it is time to spin the wheel. Oh, Stupid, where are we headed? Let's see. This one not too far away. As a matter of fact, just across the river, we are headed into Indiana, where a man is facing more than 100 charges after officials say he shot deer from inside a moving vehicle. The Indiana Department of Natural Resources say that tips from concerned residents led conservation officers to investigate 28-year-old Woodrow Snyder of Charlestown, Indiana. The case began in December of 2025 when Clark County authorities got a report of shots fired and pulled over Snyder's pickup. Inside, police found several dead deer, and they recovered discarded firearms along the road. Oh, wow. A passenger was arrested at the scene. Officials say evidence showed Snyder and several accomplices killed more than 30 white-tailed deer during the 2025 fall and winter seasons. He now faces 102 charges in Clark County and 7 in Jefferson County, including illegal sale of wildlife and hunting from a vehicle. He posted bond and has a court date set for July 28th. You do not have to wait until July 28th to hear your requests. As a matter of fact, we have got them set up right now, and we've got another 2 for Tuesday coming up as well. You'll hear that in a moment, but right now, we've got some more requests coming in off of the KTG Rock Line, like this one from Kiss. It's Detroit Rock City, Out to Lunch, KTG.

0: Cowboy Rock 93.9 KTG, Foreigner Jukebox Hero, wrapping up a Foreigner 2 for 2 that wraps up the first hour of Out to Lunch on your Tuesday. But don't be sad. We have a whole nother hour coming up, more 2 for Tuesday in the second hour of Out to Lunch. Before we get there, we're going to hear from the sponsor of the first hour of Out to Lunch. You know who it is. It's the fine folks at Value Liquors in Owensboro. 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And before we hear that forecast, because it's going to start getting hot again, I'm going to remind you that not everyone has a way to cool themselves down when it gets hot. 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Now, that forecast I mentioned, we'll do it now. 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
0: Your KTG Weather Edge Weather Center forecast this afternoon. Sunny, high near 80. Clear tonight, low around 59. Mostly cloudy tomorrow, gradually becoming sunny, high near 82. 20% chance of some rain tomorrow night, a low around 64. And tomorrow, a 50% chance of showers and thunderstorms, mainly in the afternoon, a high near 86. Again, this afternoon, sunny, a high near 80. Right now, it's 11:56. Looking outside, still fair skies and 76.
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Hour Rock 93.9 KTG. Little Offspring there. Before that, some Guns N' Roses' Sweet Child of Mine to get the second hour of Out to Lunch going on your second day of the week. That's right, it's 2 for Tuesday. And we have got more awesome 2 for Tuesday stuff coming in. You want to get your 2 for Tuesday request in, give us a call on the KTG Rock Line. It's 270-821-9494 or the KTG text line, same number, 270-821-9494. As a matter of fact, we'll just get into 2 for Tuesday right now. How about a 2 for Tuesday from the KTG text line from Volbeat? It's after one.

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0: 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And we've already got some more Two for Tuesday lined up just around the corner. And speaking of around the corner, we've got some really cool shows around the corner here in the area coming up as we take a look at our concerts and events lineup. Let's see, here in the area, Beaver Dam Amphitheater, Sparks in the Park, Saturday, July the 4th, the Kentucky Headhunters. Plus, here in Madisonville, we've got the 4th Fest as well. Then at Beaver Dam Amphitheater, Friday, July 17th, Kansas 38 Special, staying at the Beaver Dam Amphitheater. Saturday, August 1st, Rock the Dam, Cinderella's Tom Kiefer Band as well, plus Steven Adler and White Lion. Then Wynonna and Melissa Etheridge at the Beaver Dam Amphitheater, August the 8th, and Brett Michaels and Buck Cherry, August 15th, at the Beaver Dam Amphitheater as well. As you know, the folks at the Beaver Dam Amphitheater, very, very good friends with us here at KTG. So there might, wink, wink, nudge, nudge, be some really cool opportunities for you to end up at one of those shows if you just keep listening. It's all you have to do. And when you keep listening, you're going to hear more requests coming up. Let's see who we got. We've got some Def Leppard, some Aerosmith, some ZZ Top. Plus, we're going to hear from the sponsor of the second hour of Out to Lunch. You know who it is. It's the fine folks at Scores Pizza, Madison Square in Madisonville. And right now, your KTG Weather Edge Weather Center forecast.
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0: Your KTG Weather Edge Weather Center forecast. This afternoon, sunny, high near 80, clear tonight, low around 59. Mostly sunny tomorrow, high near 82. Then a 20% chance of some rain tomorrow night, a low around 64. And Thursday, a 50% chance of showers and thunderstorms, mainly in the afternoon, and a high near 86. Again, this afternoon, sunny, a high near 80. Right now, it is 12:27, fair skies and 78.
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Power Rock 93.9 KTG, Def Leppard and Rocket, bringing us to Stupid Volume 2 here in the second hour of Out to Lunch on your second day of the week. We're headed to Oklahoma, and this one is a doozy. A former Arby's manager is facing a felony poisoning charge, accused of spitting in a customer's food and giving her herpes. Jenica Church stopped at an Arby's in Broken Bow after a late shift bartending. She said the order took a while and she had a bit of a history with the manager, Amanda Hendricks, but nothing major. Church went home, ate, and shared the sandwiches with relatives. Soon after, her mouth flared up and a doctor diagnosed her with herpes. Word spread in the small town and Church says that Hendricks had been bragging about doing this very thing. Police say store cameras showed Hendricks spit in the food, and she now faces a charge of poisoning with intent to injure. A warrant has been issued for her arrest. Church and her family are suing Hendricks and Arby's, saying the incident caused emotional distress and fear of infection. I would say so. No fear here, just more requested rock and roll. And how about a little two for Tuesday from Kiss? It's Out to Lunch, KTG.

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1: 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Kiss, Psycho Circus. Little Two for Tuesday from Kiss there to wrap up the second hour of Out to Lunch and the show for the day. Thanks for playing along, everybody. I am headed out, but don't worry. Ruth Ann is up next. She will be here until 5. We've got your 5 o'clock free fall powered by Bud Light going until 6. Then Steve Gorman takes over at 6. He'll stay till 11. And Pat Ballard bright and early tomorrow morning to get your hump day started the right way. Before I go, let's see. What are we going to do? We're going to hear from the sponsor of the second hour one more time. Scores Pizza, Madison Square, Madisonville. 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
1: Your KTG Weather Edge Weather Center forecast, mostly sunny this afternoon and a high near 80. Mostly clear tonight, low around 59. Mostly sunny tomorrow, high near 82. 20% chance of rain tomorrow night, low around 64. And Thursday, mostly sunny, a 50% chance of some showers and thunderstorms in the afternoon, a high near 86. Again, this afternoon, mostly sunny, a high near 80. Right now, it's 12:56, still clear skies and 78.
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WTG. What's up? I am Ruth Anna. 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
2: Your Weather Edge Weather Center forecast, a sunny sky and 80 degrees this afternoon. Slight breeze out of the north, and tonight, mostly clear skies, low around 59. Wednesday, mostly cloudy skies, gradually some sunshine with a high near 82. And then Wednesday night, 20 to 30% chance of showers after midnight, mostly clear and 64 degrees. But back to this afternoon, throughout the region, sunny skies and 80 degrees.
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0: 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And on Sunday, Ben Fuller. If I got Jesus. 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

And I am Ruth Anna. Hi, cooling our communities. Yep, want to say thanks to our sponsors, Roads and Roads and the Paragon of Madisonville. You want to help cool our communities through PAX, Pennyryle Allied Community Services? Absolutely. Let's do that. We will take your donations. The Paragon will take your donations. Heck, fill our lobby. It's big. Fans, monetary donations. Let's do some good. Ryan Adams is on. It's Power Ignite.

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0: 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What's up? I am Ruthanna. And a little bit of free advice for criminals here. If you're, if you've committed a crime, the whole point behind social media is to kind of, you know, share yourself, what you think and what you've done. But criminals kind of need to watch out about doing this. Case in point, cops in West Frankfort, Illinois, have arrested a woman. She's 27 years old. Her name is Danielle. Danielle, they say, stole a dress, as well as some other clothing and some jewelry from a boutique. How do they know it was Danielle that probably did all this stuff? Danielle was posting selfies on Facebook in the exact dress that was stolen just a few hours. The store co-owner had taken to Facebook to post about the theft after he checked security cameras. Included images of the missing dress, and Facebook users were like, they put two and two together really quick, and they came up with Danielle. That's why Danielle's in jail and charged, and why, if you've committed a crime, you probably shouldn't post about it on social media. Black Sabbath is on the way. Blondie 2. 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
3: Your Weather Edge Weather Center forecast, a sunny sky, 80 degrees this afternoon, then tonight mostly clear skies and a low around 59. Wednesday mostly cloudy, gradually some sunshine with a high near 82, and then Wednesday night a 20% chance of showers, mostly clear skies, low around 64. But back to this afternoon, sunny skies and 80 throughout the region.
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0: sports after the show. And on Sunday, Ben Fuller. If I got Jesus. Josh Baldwin. Megan Woods. 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And Don Reddy. 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

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Yep, summer heat getting to everybody. 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

0: 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Stick around. 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
2: Your Weather Edge Weather Center forecast, a sunny sky and 80 degrees this afternoon.

0: Afternoon, slight breeze out of the north, and tonight, mostly clear skies, low around 59. Wednesday, mostly cloudy skies, gradually some sunshine with a high near 82. And then Wednesday night, 20 to 30% chance of showers after midnight, mostly clear and 64 degrees. But back to this afternoon, throughout the region, sunny skies and 80 degrees.
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0: works after the show. And on Sunday, Ben Fuller. If I got Jesus. Josh Baldwin. Megan Woods. And Don Reddy. 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

0: 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I am Ruthanna. Explain to me how this is a good idea. Jim Carrey is said to be in talks for How the Grinch Stole Christmas 2. That's right, a sequel to How the Grinch Stole Christmas, which everybody pretty much agrees was not all that good. And on top of all that, not only do we all agree it wasn't very good, I mean, how do you make a sequel to How the Grinch Stole Christmas? And on top of all of that, because yes, Virginia, there is more. When he did the original How the Grinch Stole Christmas, he was so traumatized by all the makeup and the prosthetics that he actually talked to a CIA instructor to understand how to mentally handle torture. So it was something like, is he just broke and needing money? Or is he really just as crazy as we have all thought he is for a long time? Just somebody explain this. Those are the only two possibilities that I see. Tom Petty on the way, Warren Zevon coming up. 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
2: Your Weather Edge Weather Center forecast, a sunny sky, 80 degrees this afternoon, then tonight mostly clear skies and a low around 59. Wednesday mostly cloudy, gradually some sunshine with a high near 82, and then Wednesday night a 20% chance of showers. Mostly clear skies, low around 64. But back to this afternoon, sunny skies and 80 throughout the region.
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0: 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What's up? I am Ruthanna. Queen on the way. 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
2: Your Weather Edge Weather Center forecast, a sunny sky and 80 degrees this afternoon. A slight breeze out of the north. Then tonight, mostly clear skies, low around 59. Wednesday, mostly cloudy skies, gradually some sunshine with a high near 82. And then Wednesday night, 20 to 30% chance of showers after midnight, mostly clear and 64 degrees. But back to this afternoon, throughout the region, sunny skies and 80 degrees.
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0: 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What's up? I am Ruthanna, and I do not know how this kind of thing happens, but it does. And you hear this with celebrities and, heck, even lottery winners. Floyd Mayweather Jr., the boxer. I mean, dude's won 15 championships. He's undefeated. He is charged with two felony counts now for allegedly writing a $200,000 bad check trying to purchase a luxury watch. I'm not joking. I mean, I don't know what kind of a Rolex or what, but point is, a $200,000 bad check. Also, he is dealing with lawsuits and a $7.2 million IRS tax loan. How? I mean, how did this happen? But at the same time, I'm saying, how did this happen? I see lottery winners. You know, somebody wins $28 million and you're suddenly they're broke. And you're how did that? You had $28 million. How are you broke now? How are you, almost at the point of living out of your car when you, but, so I mean, it's obviously there are tremendous pitfalls that some, but it's man, all that being said though, I mean, I would not mind a winning lottery ticket. That would be fine with me. And I mean, I am more than willing to attempt to learn at others' mistakes. I'd like to try it for just a while and see what happens. GNR on the way in Boston coming up too. 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
2: Your Weather Edge Weather Center forecast, a sunny sky, 80 degrees this afternoon, then tonight mostly clear skies and a low around 59. Wednesday mostly cloudy, gradually some sunshine with a high near 82, and then Wednesday night a 20% chance of showers. Mostly clear skies, low around 64. But back to this afternoon, sunny skies and 80 throughout the region.
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0: fireworks after the show. And on Sunday, Ben Fuller. 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

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I am Ruthanna. 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

0: 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Let's do it. Check out the concert and events calendar. Oh, yeah. 4th of July. Let's all go down to the Beaver Dam. Beaver Dam Amphitheater. Kentucky Headhunters are going to be there. Sparks in the Park. Yes! Gates open at 5. Show at 6. Fireworks after the concert. You got it. Coming up on the 17th, we got Kansas and 38 Special. That is going to be sweet. Rock the Dam on August 1st. On August 8th, it's Winona Judd and Melissa Etheridge. Odd, but that should work. That'll actually be pretty cool. You want to talk cool? Brett Michaels on August 15th. Dwight Yoakam on the 29th. And you want to continue the country theme? Let's go see Brooks and Dunn at the Ford Center in Evansville on September 10th. And then back to the Dam on Saturday, September 26th, celebrating 50 years of Foreigner. That is your concert and events calendar. We got it for you. 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
2: Your Weather Edge Weather Center forecast, mostly clear sky and a low around 58 degrees this evening. Wednesday, mostly sunny with a high near 82. Wednesday night, partly cloudy, a low around 64, and then Thursday, a 40% chance of showers and thunderstorms and a mostly sunny sky with a high near 86. But back to this evening, mostly clear and 58 across the region.
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0: Kyle Morag, 93.9 KTG. I am Ruth Anna, and it is time for me to go. They're going to let me come back tomorrow. Do it all over again. The what? 5 o'clock free fall is on the way, powered by Bud Light. Before I go, though, I want to ask you, because this is something that I've noticed, okay? Because I came across this little stat. A quarter of us say that getting our car washed is an instant mood boost. I'm like, yeah, that's true. It is. But I started extrapolating from that. You know, when you get your car washed, you go to the car wash and you get their hoopty vacuum. You know, the one that'll really just suck up anything. And you suck up all the goo, the French fries. If you've got kids, all the goldfish, all the Cheerios, all that stuff. And you get it really looking good. And maybe you get it smelling good, too. And then you're like, I got nobody riding with me. And so you go to every drive-thru you can think of. Like, you go to the bank for no good reason. You're just like, can I have 21s for this $20 bill? You know, you go to Mickey D's. You go get ice cream. You go get coffee. You're rolling down the window so everybody can see your awesomely clean car. Nobody wants to ride in you. But when your car, tell me if this isn't true, when your car is in such bad shape, when it, like, should be smelling right now, when you've got the wadded up, like, hamburger wrappers, and like the dog has been to the vet and maybe even thrown up on the way to or from or both. You know, why is it that that is when somebody at work decides they want to carpool with you? Your best friend's ride breaks down and they're like, hey, can I ride with you? Why is it when I've got the nice clean car, nobody wants to ride with me. But the moment my car is in the worst shape you can possibly get it, that is when everybody wants to ride with you. Am I wrong? It's Murphy's Law, I'm telling you. Raspberries coming up. I got Scandal coming up. I got, I don't know, Linkin Park. We got the 5 o'clock free fall. So here's to a clean car and nobody to share it with. See you tomorrow. 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
2: Your Weather Edge Weather Center forecast, mostly clear sky and a low around 58 degrees this evening. Wednesday, mostly sunny with a high near 82. Wednesday night, partly cloudy, a low around 64. And then Thursday, a 40% chance of showers and thunderstorms and a mostly sunny sky with a high near 86. But back to this evening, mostly clear and 58 across the region.
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0: fireworks after the show. 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
2: Your Weather Edge Weather Center forecast, mostly clear sky and a low around 58 degrees this evening. Wednesday, mostly sunny with a high near 82. Wednesday night, partly cloudy, a low around 64. And then Thursday, a 40% chance of showers and thunderstorms and a mostly sunny sky with a high near 86. But back to this evening, mostly clear and 58 across the region.
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0: works after the show. And on Sunday, Ben Fuller. If I got Jesus. 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And Don Reddy. 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
2: Your Weather Edge Weather Center forecast, mostly clear sky and a low around 58 degrees this evening. Wednesday, mostly sunny with a high near 82. Wednesday night, partly cloudy, a low around 64. And then Thursday, a 40% chance of showers and thunderstorms and a mostly sunny sky with a high near 86. But back to this evening, mostly clear and 58 across the region.
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0: fireworks after the show. And on Sunday, Ben Fuller. 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

0: best part of the day begins now. It's time to get your rock on with Steve Gorman and April Rose. It's Steve Gorman Rocks. Welcome to the show.
1: All hands on deck. 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

0: Pink Floyd from Dark Side of the Moon, kicking off a Tuesday night of Steve Gorman Rocks. April Rose, have you ever been to Detroit, Michigan?
1: I have, of course. There's a racetrack up there called Belle Isle that you kind of have to like take a little, there's like a little bridge to get to it. But like Detroit,
0: yeah.
1: I like Detroit because it's like a mini Chicago, a little more dangerous, but like a mini Chicago.
0: You know, up until the 1950s, it was the fourth biggest city in America. It was rivaling Chicago. And it was, of course, the car industry fueled the American economy. And I, too, have been to Belle Isle. When I was a kid, I didn't even know there was a racetrack there. I just went there and walked around once. Yeah.
1: Oh, so you just saw it and wandered around by yourself as a child in Detroit? That's crazy.
0: No, but I can pretend that's what happened. No, I was with my family. My parents are both from Detroit.
1: Oh, I didn't know that.
0: Yeah, we were visiting grandma, and we went to Belle Isle, and I don't really remember anything about it other than I went. But, you know, I'm sure at some point somebody handed me a Werner's ginger ale, and all was right in the world.
1: Ooh, that sounds delicious.
0: That's the best ginger ale on earth, and if you want one, go to Detroit, or as Kiss called it, Detroit Rock City.
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0: Austin with Peace of Mind on Steve Gorman Rocks, a song from the debut album, the great success of which brought Tom Scholz, the founder of Boston, anything but peace of mind. He was kind of a control freak. Tom wrote all the songs, arranged them all, produced them all, recorded everything other than the drums and the vocals himself. Boston was basically a one-man band with some help from a drummer and a singer. But he signed that deal with Columbia Records. It was a massive success. And suddenly he had partners, as in a record company, who had a very clear idea of what they thought he should do next and always. Tom spent years putting that record together, tinkering. He loved having complete control. Now, granted, when you sign with a record company, you're going to give up a lot of control. It never really sat easy with Tom Scholz. The follow-up album, Don't Look Back, did really good business. But after that, he was kind of like, yeah, I've had enough of this, man. The music industry, it just ain't my bag. He continued to make music. He continued to make really good music. But suffice to say, Tom Scholz never had the peace of mind so many artists get when they find success they long craved. He was a man used to doing it his way, and he never was able to do it exactly his way the same ever again.
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7: Your Weather Edge Weather Center forecast, a mostly clear sky, a low around 58 degrees this evening. Wednesday, mostly sunny with a high near 82, 64 and partly cloudy Wednesday night. Thursday, a 40% chance of showers and thunderstorms, mostly sunny with a high near 86. But back to this evening, 58 and mostly clear across the region.
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0: fireworks after the show. And on Sunday, Ben Fuller. If I got Jesus. Josh Baldwin. Megan Woods. And Don Reddy. 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

0: Eagles, the title track to Hotel California, an album that was released at the end of 76, but widely associated with 77. That's the year that the Eagles took over planet Earth. A year after that, Toto hit the scene here from their self-titled debut album, Hold the Line.
1: Gorman and KT.

0: Toto with Hold the Line on Steve Gorman Rocks. The members of Toto were all well-known and greatly respected, if not exactly famous, before the band even came together. These guys were all L.A. session players. They had played on countless albums for other artists for years. When they put the band together, started doing their own music, it was kind of a no-brainer that they were going to get a record deal. But even then, I don't think people could have understood they would have quite so many hit songs. They just happened to be great session musicians who also were great songwriters. Toto, often misunderstood, by the 80s when the DIY craze was kind of sweeping rock music, they were seen as holdovers from some corporate world. They were just musicians, plain and simple. Great players, all of them, good dudes, and like I said, knew their way around a good hook. Another band full of great hooks, a rock band that in the late 80s was primed for superstardom. They never quite got there. They just had to settle for good old-fashioned stardom. Here's the Cult.
1: Gorman Rocks on KT.

0: It's time for Questionable Wisdom on Steve Gorman Rocks. Here's April Rose with tonight's question.
1: Listening on Y103 out in Youngstown, Ohio, we have Evelyn who needs some advice.
2: Okay.
1: Now, Evelyn is dating a doctor, Steve. A gynecologist, to be specific.
2: Oh, okay. I know what they do.
1: The relationship is fairly new, about 6 months. And recently, Evelyn's jealousy levels have skyrocketed, okay? Now, here's the thing. She can't help thinking about who her boyfriend's inspecting while he's at work and she's sitting at home. And she wants some advice on how to cope with this, Steve. What should she do?
2: Oh, my God. Evelyn, here's what you should do. Stop the relationship right now. Hmm. You're not going to get over this. He's a gynecologist. Mm-hmm. He's not a gigolo.
1: Right.
2: Why did he choose to go into gynecology? I don't know. Ask him. But chances are he doesn't do it simply because he likes to see women's private bits. He's just a medical doctor, and that's where he ended up. But if you're jealous about this 6 months into the relationship, it's not going to get better. The only option is to be the person that everyone checks in with. Hi, I'm here for my appointment.
1: That'd be so
2: and then
1: bad.
2: You could sit there, Evelyn, and like, you know, the door opens, someone comes in. Hi, I'm here for my 10:15. And you can say, oh, no, you're not.
1: You know, some really hot chick walks in and she's like, I'm sorry, we're closed for the day.
2: I'm sorry. Dr. Johnson had to be called away from the office forever.
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13: Your Weather Edge Weather Center forecast, mostly clear sky and a low around 58 degrees this evening. Wednesday, mostly sunny with a high near 82. Wednesday night, partly cloudy, a low around 64. And then Thursday, a 40% chance of showers and thunderstorms and a mostly sunny sky with a high near 86. But back to this evening, mostly clear and 58 across the region.
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0: The Who, Pinball Wizard, that song appears on the Tommy album, the world's first ever rock opera, released in 1969. It's pretty incredible to think about how far rock music came from the Beatles' first album from 1963. Think about that, Please Please Me, all the songs the Beatles first hit. 6 years later, another band is doing a rock opera about a deaf, dumb, and blind kid who plays pinball. That is an incredibly steep slope. That is rapid growth for the genre of rock music. We often look at the transformation and the evolution of just the Beatles themselves, but look at what they impacted. Look at the rest of the music in the rock world. From Please Please Me to Tommy in just a few short years, that is mind-boggling.
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